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The Pretenders, Brass in My Pocket. You're on 99.7 Bridge FM. My name is Travis Groves, and this is Moreton Bay Today. 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Also, while you're on there, if you're not a member yet, only costs $5, and you can go in the running to win $500 worth of fuel. That ends June 30th, so tomorrow's the last day. Again, just jump on the website. And also check out our Rockin' for the Bridge page on there for a fun night out, which will be July 25th. 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Coming up, Origin Game 3 teams have dropped. Patrick Carrigan is expected to return if he proves his fitness, but Lindsay Collins looks set to miss the decider after suffering a concussion. Meanwhile, New South Wales have made massive changes as well. And joining me shortly to talk more about that is Chopper Dave, who is the NRL fan, a diehard fan. He actually went to the Broncos game on Friday night. Sadly, they lost. Of course, the Dolphins, though, picking up that win against the Warriors at Suncorp on Saturday night by that two-point margin, which was incredible. A real cliffhanger of a game that was. But Chopper Dave's going to be joining me after some more great rock variety here. Stick around for that. It's Angel of Harlem, U2, also on the way, The Living End.

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2: I'm Alan Baskin. The federal opposition says speculation over the future of Angus Taylor's leadership is a complete distraction. Two new polls show core support for the coalition has fallen to record lows. The surveys also reveal Angus Taylor's personal popularity is at its lowest point since he deposed former leader Susan Lee.
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2: I'm Alan Baskin. The federal opposition says speculation over the future of Angus Taylor's leadership is a complete distraction. Two new polls show core support for the coalition has fallen to record lows.

0: campaigns tonight. Ben Stokes has shocked fans during England's Test match with New Zealand by announcing his retirement from international cricket. Australian Independent Radio News.
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Steve Dalton here. As you get back to work after the weekend, I'm going to get straight into the ultimate 80s lunchbox. Here's what's coming your way. But Duran Duran. Feel good song from Motley Crue. And a bit of John Cougar Mellencamp. This is the ultimate 80s lunchbox, and all of that and more is coming your way here at 99.7 Bridge FM.

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Hope you had a great day. How good is it knowing that we got the worst day over and done with, by the way? We only got four more days left of this week. And by the way, school holidays are on. Are you guys loving it? You parents, I know you guys are absolutely loving it. That's why you're taking your home, going to work. There's no traffic on the road. You're just going to say to your partner when you get back, oh, there was so much traffic on the road. You lie. You are at the pub. You don't want to see all the kids go back home. Don't worry, okay? Your secret is stay with me, okay? You've got two more weeks, okay? Your secret is stay with me. But anyway, I'll tell you what, I'm keeping you entertained until 6 o'clock this evening, and I've got an awesome and massive show lined up for you, okay? Because coming up at 5 o'clock, we got my brand new segment that you guys absolutely love. It's Jai's 5pm six-pack, the only legal six-pack you can have in a car, where I give you 6 songs in a row for you for your drive home, okay? So you got to stay tuned for that. That's at 5 o'clock. Coming up at 4:15, we got Jai's helpline. Yes, a listener reached out to me on Instagram over my time because I haven't been on for two Mondays because I've been busy with work and all that, because at the end of the day, this is a volunteer job. And someone reached out to me a couple of weeks ago, and I think it's a good helpline, to be honest. And the beauty of community radio, you guys, we all like to help each other, okay? So stay tuned for that. That's at 4:15. I will also keep up to date what's happening around in our beautiful community of ours and what's hot and trending. But coming up next, okay, a duck has taken over the news. And I should say, a duck has stolen the spotlight. You're probably wondering, Jai, what are you talking about? Well, you're going to have to wait and find out what I am talking about. Trust me, you'll want to hear it, okay? It doesn't sound interesting, but when I get into it, it makes a lot of sense, really. And of course, between all that, we'll have the 6 to 6 no repeat work day of the great rock variety between it all, such as the Models, Birds of Tokyo, and right now, going back to the year 1975 for you, Sherbet. How's that on 99.7 Bridge FM?

And not just because of the lyrical and musical combination of the composer, who happened to be Johnny Young, who's already been mentioned this evening as the host of the TV show Young Talent Time, which was the nurturing ground for our featured artist, Tina Arena. You see, that song, The Real Thing, is most famous for its production. We're talking about 57 years ago, right? Now, the producer of that record was a certain Molly Meldrum. And as you just heard, the final length of this 1960s record was about 6.5 minutes, with more than 35 edits containing other instruments and other voices. There's a Nazi youth boys choir in there, and there's an atomic bomb explosion. It was a giant step forward from the beginning of the 1960s and a valuable link to the upcoming 1970s and 80s of rock music. So, this is where the evolution is discovered. Tonight we have another 6 songs for you to play in the evolution, each of them 10 years apart, and each representing its own era very well. From 1979, we have the Angels with their 3rd studio album, No Exit, with this. Call it a more traditional hard-hitting headbanger, Shadow Boxer on 99.7.

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0: Blues and Maroons have entered camp ahead of the State of Origin decider in Brisbane next week. New South Wales coach Laurie Daly has made several changes, bringing Stephen Crichton, Bradman Best, Liam Martin and Amole Olakau'atu into the squad. Queensland will start hot favourites, but coach Billy Slater says nothing is guaranteed.
1: It's not just going to happen for us in 9 days' time. We can't just turn up and expect the continuity of the team and, you know, being familiar with the number on your back and being there last game and got to go and earn every situation, every moment, and every game's different.
0: And things have gone from bad to worse for the Brisbane Broncos. Winger Isaiah Karapani has been caught allegedly speeding in an unregistered vehicle with alcohol in his system while on a provisional licence. To AFL news, concussion-related issues have forced Crows triple premiership player Chelsea Randall into retirement. She says she had no choice.
2: A few weeks ago, I joined in a tackle drill at training and experienced some starry vision after a couple of minor bumps. And then shortly after that, I had another incident.
0: Randall has been caught allegedly speeding in an unregistered vehicle with alcohol in his system while on a provisional licence. To AFL news, concussion-related issues have forced Crows triple premiership player Chelsea Randall into retirement. She says she had no choice.
2: A few weeks ago, I joined in a tackle drill at training and experienced some starry vision after a couple of minor bumps. And then shortly after that, I had another incident.
0: Forced Crows triple premiership player Chelsea Randall into retirement. She says she had no choice.
2: A few weeks ago, I joined in a tackle drill at training and experienced some starry vision after a couple of minor bumps. And then shortly after that, I had another incident. A few weeks ago, I joined in a tackle drill at training and experienced some starry vision after a couple of minor bumps. And then shortly after that, I had another incident. A few weeks ago, I joined in a tackle drill at training and experienced some starry vision after a couple of minor bumps. And then shortly after that, I had another incident in more starry vision. It was at that point that it became clear that my brain and body could no longer withstand minor bumps without experiencing issues related to concussion.
0: And West Coast's Harry Edwards has been ruled out for the rest of the season after meeting with the AFL's concussion panel. Australian Independent, Radio News.
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